mystery man came over and he said, I'm out of sight. He said for a nominal service charge I could reach Nirvana tonight. If I was ready, willing, and able to pay him his regular fee, he would drop all the rest of his pressing affairs and devote his attention to me. But I said,

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Now I thought it was a razor and a can of foaming goo, but he told me right then when the top popped open there was nothing his box won't do with the oil of Aphrodite and the dust of the Grand Wazoo. He said, you might not believe this, little fellow, but it'll cure your asthma too. And I

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1: But I got the crystal ball!
0: He said, and held it to the light. So I snatched it all away from him, and I showed him how to do it right.

Hello, dear friends from Split. I'm Mukherjee, the local guide. We are standing in Samarkand and we are taking the tourists from Croatia. Hajduk Shivi Vecna.

a no-no of a monumental kind. If playing with your string happens to be your thing, it's easy to say to both, oh, never mind.

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The show's all yours. Dancing to the till I strong. Dancing to the till I strong. Dancing. Come on.

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4: Stonebridge, Swedish producer.